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1: I'm sure you know, but it doesn't hurt mentioning it again. A statewide burn ban that is going to be in effect through September 30th. Here's Lauren Elena and Chase Matthew. It's All My Exes.

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1: 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I got

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1: Next month in Vegas, two big days of performances, our iHeartRadio Music Festival. 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
1: Aldean, right there, it's Wayne D. And if you want to get your favorite song on tonight, I got you. 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
1: Bailey Zimmerman there. What's up? My name is Wayne D. Love Taylor Swift's new song. Hopefully you're digging it. It's called I Knew It, I Knew You.

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1: Dan and Shay, that song is called Say So. What's going on? It's Wayne D. And Ella Langley stays one of the most requested artists on the radio, right? I just talked to Lori, and she was like, hey, she's got that new one. I'm like, absolutely. It's called Loving Life Again. It's on now.

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0: countryside. Just yesterday, he teased a new song called How Good God Is, but you could definitely be hearing it sometime soon on country radio.
1: And we do love Brandon Lake. 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
1: Ella Langley and Morgan Wallen on your radio, and my name is Wayne D. Listen, we caught up just a couple of days ago with Cole Swindell. That full interview is posted up on Instagram. Would love for you to check it out when you get a sec. The link is in my bio. Instagram is He's Wayne D. It's waiting for you, okay? Parker McCollum, he's got a brand new song, and it's on now. By the way, new baby in the fam, Parker McCollum's family growing. This is called Killing Me. Hopefully you dig it.

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Spokane's number one for new country kicks, 99.3. Now, I know it's Friday, and that's already really good news, but how about a good news story to go on top of that? Hang on for two songs, and I'll share some with you.

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So the topic I want to talk about next hour is this. What did you do as a kid that you got away with? If you got a story, I want to put you on the air so you could tell it. 866-607-8383. We'll talk next hour.

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1: 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I'm calling from Grand Bend, Ontario, Canada. Love your show, man. Up watching, listening. Cheers.
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6: Welcome to Friday, everybody. It's After Midnight. I'm your host, Granger Smith. Keep it right here. I'm so glad that you're with me. I've got a bunch of good country music to play for you. I've also got this question. What did you do as a kid that you got away with? What did you do as a kid that you got away with? I'm looking for your phone call. I'm going to put you on the air. 866-607-8383. Also, Earl Bibbles Jr., the country boy, has got a dumb criminal story. All this here at hour number two. Whatever the reason you're up early or up late, I'm just glad you're here. It's After Midnight.

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Here's the question. What did you do as a kid that you got away with? We'll talk about this in two songs, and I want to put you on the air. 866-607-8383.

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1: 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Some of us think, some of us drive, some of us pray. Granger's with you through it all. Thanks for being a part of the After Midnight family.

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Have you ever heard of someone stealing a home? Well, police tracked one down with this next dumb criminal. Earl's going to be here soon to tell us what happened.

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KX99.3, Spokane's number one for new country. It's about time to run over some things that went down on this day in history. I know you know the Purple Heart was created, but I bet you don't know by who. I'll share coming up in two songs.

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Last hour, we asked this question, what did you do as a kid that you got away with? 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
1: 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We're a late night family. And Granger Smith is the voice that keeps the night going strong. Thanks for riding with us here on After Midnight with Granger Smith.

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Now, I know it's Friday, and that's already really good news, but how about a good news story to go on top of that? 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
1: Hey, Granger, man, I appreciate you being up all night. I'm out here Ubering to 3, 4 in the morning. Thanks, sir.
0: You're welcome, buddy. 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
1: Okay, we have Ann Hudson in the studio with stories about our favorite stars out there in Nashville. What you got to update us with?
2: Yeah. Well, if you're planning to see Jelly Roll live, that's on your bucket list. You may have to wait a while. He's taking a big break. I got this story coming up in your Nashville news next.

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Hey, thanks for sharing your Friday, or at least part of it, here with me on After Midnight, y'all. Before you take off and get that Friday started, let me remind you, God is great and He is worthy of our praise. I'm Granger Smith, coming to y'all from the Yee Yee Farm in Central Texas. If you want to hang out some more, we can. I'm going to be kicking off Mornings with Granger here in just a few minutes. That's on our new streaming channel called Yee Yee Radio. You can find that in the link of the bio of our Instagram at After Midnight Granger Smith, or just

t-shirt, wondering who's gonna kiss who first. You know what I'm talking about. Hey baby, what you doing tonight? It's butterflies and Bud Lights under the stars.

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1: The Bobby Bones Show. What do you think about adults when they jump in the pool or jump in the lake? They hold their nose like men. If they jump in and they're doing this, they jump in.
2: Well, I think they probably had something happen when they were younger that was very uncomfortable, and now they're scared, so they have to do that.
1: Saw a picture of Tom Brady jumping off a boat, and he's a nose pincher.
3: Uh-huh. Oh.
1: And they were making a big deal about Tom Brady being a nose pincher. I'm a nose pincher.
2: You are too.
4: Still?
1: And I grew up in the water.
2: Wow. Huh. Okay. But so what happened to you?
1: Nothing.
2: At one point when you were little,
1: water
2: you must
1: didn't, have... like, touch me in a place I didn't
2: No, I feel
1: touched.
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0: me something good.
1: A 10-year-old girl made a split decision that her family will never forget. 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We'll talk about it next in our segment called Tell Me Something Good.
2: Ever wonder how big Blake Shelton's ranch is?
3: 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You know, I learned in that movie, Pure Country, it's rude to ask people how many acres they have. 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
4: how much they weigh or their age.
3: Yeah. Even though you could look on probably Google Earth or something and figure it out.
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11: I think for me, it's subject matter. It has a lot to do with it, what it's talking about. I mean, you know, a lot of the songs I've sort of built my career on over the years have been, you know, a lot of it's kind of been that blue-collar sort of Amarillo Sky type stuff, you know. So that's a big part of it to me. Melodies are a big thing. I mean, I feel like I know what I... You know, melody-wise, what I'm good at singing, what I'm not so good at singing, or what doesn't really come natural to me. So I kind of take that into consideration too. And then obviously lyrics. I mean, lyrics are the thing that, you know, really is going to sell the song. You can have a song that sounds great, you know, the riffs are great, but the lyrics are horrible, and that's, you know, no good. So really, it's a combination of those three things. And, you know, and that's the thing. You listen to hundreds of songs to find, you know, 10 or 15, that all those things kind of match up, and it's, you know, you put that one aside and then go look for another one, you know, and then you end up with 10 or 15 that go on the record. But it's, that's why it's a long process, because they're hard to find, you know, songs that just have all those qualities. You have to dig pretty deep to find those a lot of times.
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1: Fun Fat Friday. Yay!
2: The inventor of the ATM wanted people to type in six numbers. It's four. But he said, type in six. But his wife couldn't remember six numbers. She can remember four. So she said, you got to just do four. I can't do six, so it's four.
3: Oh, thank you.
4: Thank you to her.
2: Yeah, there you go.
4: It's easier for us.
2: Amy?
3: Thomas Jefferson is credited with popularizing macaroni and cheese in the U.S. After he encountered the dish in France, he brought back a pasta machine and recipes, and he served it at his estate, making it a favorite among his guests.
2: I can see where macaroni and cheese for the first time ever would hit so good.
4: Like, what is this?
2: Oh, I need more of this. Yeah. Eddie?
5: So French poodles, you know, they're actually from Germany. They're not even French. And the name Poodle is German, and it means
2: Poodle.
5: It means to splash in water. So I guess back in the day after the breed was a thing, the French made it popular. So that's why they call it French poodles. But they're really from Germany.
2: It does seem proper and

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I'm already obsessed. Brand new Co Wetzel and Ella Langley. It's called Jaded. 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

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It's Michelle Buckles. So glad it's Friday. I got an extra shot in my latte today. We have new music from Ella Langley and Coetzel. I mean, it's going to be a good weekend. It's the little things.

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It's Michelle Buckles, Coeur d'Alene, and Spokane. 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
1: Alexandra Kay, she has just quickly been one of my favorites, and she was kind of discovered during COVID. She got really popular. She was posting these videos of herself singing and making coffee during COVID, and she's just kind of a girl after my own heart. Sounds like she loves coffee just as much as I do. And she actually even has a coffee shop in her hometown, Waterloo, Illinois, not far from St. Louis. And it is just adorable. Everything's pink. I want to go visit it so bad.
2: This is a wildfire breaking news update. A man suspected of starting one of the major wildfires scorching Spokane appeared in court again yesterday.
3: During the arraignment, bond for Aaron Farinacci was set at $2 million. He was arrested by a SWAT team earlier this week.

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1: 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Boston is a song I wrote when I was waiting on a guy who was picking me up. I couldn't stop thinking about him, and this is what I was feeling while I was waiting for him. Here's my song, Boston. On a

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It's called Jaded.

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Thank God they found him. But still, just looking at all the damage, it's just absolutely heartbreaking. The judge did set a $2 million bond for the man accused in the Old Trails fire arson. Just so heartbreaking.

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1: You know, I just love this story about Jake Owen, mostly because you just never know who you could randomly meet. Like, that's why you gotta be nice and on your best behavior around everybody, because you just never know. Jake Owen randomly met a guy at a coffee shop in LA and turned out to be a pretty famous person.
2: And I'm like, yo, Ben, I'd love to hear your music sometime. Where can I hear it? And that is when he said, Soundgarden. In that moment, I realized I was sitting there the whole time talking to Ben Shepherd from Soundgarden.
1: That is so cool. You just never know. Life is so random.
3: This is a wildfire breaking news update. Wildland firefighters are concerned about a red flag warning today and tomorrow that'll cause critical fire conditions. Humidity will be low. Winds could gust 20 miles an hour. Those conditions can cause a fire to move fast. It can also cause hot spots in previous fires to reignite. Avista has restored nearly all power that was lost during the Spokane fires. Crews are working on a small number of outages east of Suncrest. All power has been restored in northwest Spokane. This is a wildfire breaking news update. I'm Brad Ford.
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1: Okay, what do you think about the brand new Ella Langley and Co. Wetzel song that just came out today? I am digging it. 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
1: I just love the story about that song. So it's actually Lauren Elena's husband that kind of got to know Chase Matthew and really liked him and was like, Lauren, I think Chase should do this duet with you. And Lauren Elena's husband, like, put it together. It's his favorite song on the album, and now he really thinks he's onto something.
2: Oh, my gosh. My husband thinks he is... He needs a plaque, you know, for putting all my exes together. He played it for Chase. He believed in this song. So now my husband thinks he gets to pick out all of my singles and all of my songs forever. But you know what? Honestly, maybe I should let him because he sure was right about this one.
3: This is a wildfire breaking news update. Level 3 evacuation warnings have expanded for the Autumn Lane Fire. Areas along the northern end of Mill Road and West Woolard Road are now level 3. Other level 3 evacuations remain in place. Firefighters are concerned about gusty winds this afternoon. The U.S. Department of Health and Human Services has approved Governor Bob Ferguson's request for a wildfire public health emergency. Medication can be refilled faster. There's less paperwork and it allows for alternate care settings. This is a wildfire breaking news update. I'm Brad.
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1: I would love to see Riley Green act more. 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

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Ella just doesn't miss lately. Everything she touches is pure gold. New music there, Ko Wetzel and Ella Langley. It's called Jaded. Going to be playing that one all day long today. The iHeart Country World Premiere.

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Dad, I wonder if I ever let you down. If you're ashamed how I turned out. Well, he lowered his voice, then he raised his brow. Said, let me tell you right now.

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0: Kix 99.3. It's Michelle Buckles, and maybe my husband would say something different, but I like to think I don't have too many bad habits. One of them, though, is definitely my Diet Coke habit. Honestly, just caffeine in general. I'm definitely addicted to caffeine. Like, no lie there. But a new study revealed cognitive decline linked to drinking Diet Coke daily. I don't need that kind of negativity around here. You're going to have to pry the DC from my hand, literally.
1: This is a wildfire breaking news update. Eastern Washington University is opening residence halls to students, staff, and their family members affected by the wildfires.

0: They can even bring dogs and cats. There's no charge to use the rooms. Some displaced families associated with Fairchild Air Force Base are also allowed. The rooms are available until August 16th. The Luke Bryan concert tonight at Northern Quest Casino in Airway Heights is being rescheduled because of the smoke. The concert will now be held October 11th. This is a wildfire breaking news update. I'm Brad.
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8: There wasn't a time when I was just absolutely, it was like something clicked and I was going to be a singer. 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And he was a friend of my road manager, who's now my road manager. At the time, I didn't have a road manager when I was 10. But he was friends with Steve and introduced me, and I got to go see him play. And I saw this guy get up who sang and played and goofed around on the stage. He was playing all the leads. He's an incredible guitar player. And I thought, oh, you can sing and do the solo. You know, because there weren't a lot of that going around in any kind of music at that point. Clapton and him and a few others, but... That's what I said. That's what I want to be. I want to be the guy that plays the solos and sings the songs and then writes the songs.
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1: 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Coe Edsel and Ella Langley teaming up for Jaded. If you haven't heard it yet, I'll play it for you right before.

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2: My mom ran sound for me growing up, and these little speakers that my mom and dad bought me for my birthday once. So my mom ran sound, and my dad helped load in the speakers and set them up on the stands and everything, and my brother, you know, always playing every song that I ever recorded in garages and little studios in the middle of a cornfield for his friends, saying, you know, this is my brother, you gotta check it out, he's gonna be a big star one day, or whatever. And those are the people that you can't replace. It's the people that when I'm, you know, writing songs and I can't get anything quite going, but they're like, it's totally worth it. You're going to rise to the top. You're going to figure out a way to do this. We, you know, and those people that fight for you, especially when they're your family, you go home at night and people can give you encouragement and then, you know, they might be gone, you know, but your family's always got your back, always. And those people mean the world to me, my whole family.
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2: This is a wildfire breaking news update. The suspect in the Old Trails fire, Aaron Farinacci, will undergo a court-ordered psychological exam to determine whether he can assist in his own defense. He faces four arson charges. Court documents show he admitted to detectives he started the fire. He's being held on $2 million bond. Scraps will accept wildfire-affected pets tomorrow. They can also help some residents who had to leave pets in their homes that are inside of evacuation zones. This is a wildfire breaking news update. I'm Brad.
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4: Yeah, it's crazy. You know, never in a million years did I think a love ballad would have been one of the biggest songs that I've ever put out. And a lot of people keep saying, man, this is your career song. I feel like if you have a career song, it means the rest of us downhill from here. So I hope we have ones that are bigger than this. But it's just, it really is such an honor to, you know, to have a number one song, period, is amazing. But for it to sit there for that long and to achieve a feat that you know, Taylor did in 2008 or something like that, yeah. Is truly just incredible. It's hard to even think about without just kind of getting a little gooey inside. But it's really special.
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